0: 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Freestyle business.
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0: just like wool. 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I ain't fooling around.
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Yeah, yeah. Yeah, yeah. 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
3: I eat cutlet parmesan so that I can gaze upon Angelina. Angelina.

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0: 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I must find the cat.
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0: 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In the morning, by your radio, do the walls close in the suffocation. 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
1: Well, let me straighten you out about a place I know. Get your shoes and socks on, people. It's right around the corner over by Tom Waits' restaurant.

Now, ladies and gentlemen, scientists call this disease bromidrosis. 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